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0: Eilish.
1: 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I'm Machine Gun Kelly.
0: What's up, it's Saweetie.
2: 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I'm
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0: It's Only a Paper Moon. 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

0: Nat King Cole, Es solo una luna de papel. 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
1: Seems like dreams like I've always had. Could be, should be.
0: Pero che, no, no te pongas loco. Se pone celoso Tony Bennett. Con Nat King Cole. No, alárgalo.
1: It seems like dreams like I've always had. Could be, should be, making me glad. Why am I blue? It's up to you to explain.

0: pensé.
1: Ahí viene el título.
0: It's you that I need.
1: Y Acto Bello.
0: Maybe you'll be pleading.
1: Tenías que ser tú.
0: It had to be you.
1: Ahí lo dijo.

0: Billie Eilish.
1: What's up, guys? I'm Machine Gun Kelly.
0: What's up, it's Saweetie.
2: Hey, it's Chris Brown.
3: Data, curiosidades y noticias destacadas de tu artista favorito. En Open Info, esto tienes que saber.